Just want to say a big thank you for giving. If you give to this radio station, it's a big deal, and can't say that enough. We're so thankful that we get to do this, but we're thankful for all of it because it means a lot of peace for a lot of people in a society that is angry and anxious. We get to point to Jesus. It's just a wonderful thing, and it wouldn't happen without you.

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0: Jesus talked about the kingdom of God being so great. It's like a treasure hidden in a field, he said. Mm-hmm. A guy finds it and then he sells everything he has to buy the field. It probably would freak people out in town.
1: What do you mean?
0: Like, why is that guy all of a sudden want to buy this field? Because everybody would walk by it every day, right?
1: Yeah.
0: He wants to buy like, that old, okay, why?
1: And we know that guy and he's selling everything. Like,
0: yeah,
1: what is going on?
0: Nothing special about.
1: Yeah.
0: So I do think it's true. When people say there's something about the kingdom of God, you can walk by it every day. You don't realize how amazing it is, what Jesus is offering us, the life that he's offering us. You can read the words, you can just blow through them. It doesn't feel like a big deal. And then someone else goes, oh my goodness, this is everything.

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0: Little heads up, they're going to try to get you to eat more s'mores this summer.
1: How do you know that? Has it been a memo?
0: Hershey's figured out that's a potential growth area for their chocolate.
1: They feel
0: like more people can eat s'mores. So they're going to invest more marketing money
1: in the s'mores.
0: Like, hey, you should be eating s'mores. Which, look.
1: S'mores are delicious.
0: They're awesome.
1: Yes, they are.
0: They really are. Yeah, kind of like the top, in my opinion, of the food pyramid.
1: I would agree for snacks and things like that. Awesome. So what's the problem?
0: No problem. Just telling you.
1: You just want a marketing heads up.
0: Well, the other thing I was thinking about s'mores, they're inherently, for some reason, communal in a way that almost no other food is.
1: Okay, I can see that. Yeah.
0: I'll eat pizza by myself.
1: Sure.
0: You know, I'll eat whatever, but s'mores rarely are
1: Who
0: you just...
1: Who eats a s'mores by themselves?
0: That's what I'm saying. It just occurred
1: point.
0: To me. Like,
1: yeah. Okay.
0: And if you are, we're not saying you should be ashamed of yourself. Sure. Just like, but most people don't. Like, it's usually...
1: That's true. Are we receiving marketing dollars from Hershey? Because it feels like it.
0: No, but I just... It is a communal thing, and they are delicious.
1: Yeah.
0: And if they do want to pay us, that's fine.

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0: perfectly.
1: It's very clear that God wants us to love him, love being with him, love talking with him. And I say this because I've been going through some sad stuff lately. So this is follow me if you can on my thinking. I've gone through some sad stuff, and I was talking to God about it, and I realized, like, I'm not going to bail on my faith. That's not where I am now. But if I did, because things weren't going my way, what does that say about whatever it was I believed in the first place? Mm. Did I actually ever love God, or just what he was doing for me? Mm. As long as things are comfortable, but if they're not, then I'm out. As long as I don't have any tragic things that happen. And I realized that's what he was doing with Job. Like, will you love me for me? If he allowed that to happen, take everything else away. And Job actually passed that test. He was wrong about some stuff, but in the end, he was rewarded. He's like, no, you can take it all. I still believe that you are the Lord. I've had my

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0: People are excited about big summer movies. One of them that's coming out is The Odyssey.
1: Okay.
0: And that's a big story about a guy, if you haven't read it, like a huge story about a guy trying to get home.
1: Mm-hmm.
0: How do we get this guy home?
1: Yeah.
0: Played by Matt Damon.
1: Mm-hmm.
0: Somebody pointed out that Interstellar is about trying to get Matt Damon home.
1: Sure.
0: From another planet.
1: Uh-huh.
0: And The Martian.
1: Uh-huh.
0: Is like, how do we get Matt Damon home from Mars?
1: So we're noticing a theme.
0: There's a movie called Saving Private Ryan.
1: That's right.
0: But how do we get Matt Damon? We could find him, 1944, and get him home.
1: Get him home, yeah.
0: Somebody's like, at what point are we just going to be like,
1: you know what, Matt?
0: Can we get somebody else home? Anybody else?

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I wish you

0: Hello there, my name is Brant. Producer Sherry's here. One of the things that Producer Sherry does such a good job of is producing our podcast. If you're interested at all, it's called Brant and Sherry Oddcast. It is truly odd.
1: It is, but it's fun.
0: Yeah, but it's a lot of fun. So I hope you join us there too. 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

0: There's a woman named Bonnie Tyler, and she had a big hit song called Total Eclipse of the Heart back
1: Yes.
0: then. I was reading the news. I saw she turned 75 this week.
1: Wow, really?
0: Yeah.
1: That's amazing.
0: Then I was like, what if we redid the lyrics?
1: Okay.
0: Would that be funny?
1: To
0: update.
1: Okay.
0: For an older crowd. I spent a lot of time on this.
1: I'm sure
0: you
1: did.
0: I thought it'd be funny. It's not actually funny, but
1: it's not.
0: No,
1: but you spent the time.
0: You do the turnaround part. I'll do what I came up with.
1: Okay, am I just saying it?
0: Yeah, you can sing it.
1: Okay,
0: just turn around.
1: Okay, turn around.
0: Every now and then I feel a little bit dizzy when I get up too fast.
1: Turn around.
0: Every now and then I get a real twingy feeling that's coming from my lower back.
1: Turn around.
0: Every now and then I find myself complaining about the loud kids that live next door.
1: Turn around.
0: Every now and then I walk into a room, but I can't remember just what for.
1: Turn around.
0: Bright
1: eyes.
0: I just had my glasses, now they're gone. Turn around.
1: Turn around, bright eyes.
0: How do I turn this computer on? And I'm happy to be alive. If you don't like me, well, whatever. And if I want to drive, I'll leave my blinker on forever. Anyway, I just kept going.
1: Hey, you know what?
0: It's not too bad.
1: It's relevant.
0: All right,
1: it's
0: okay.
1: It's deeply relevant.

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1: When Weekends Up North comes to an end and the kids go back to school, it doesn't mean that the fun has to stop. 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

0: This usually bothers people just a little bit when I mention this. I don't mean to bother people. It's just Jesus probably wasn't handsome.
1: Mm.
0: It describes him in Isaiah precisely that way, that there's nothing about him that would draw people to him.
1: You said that before, and we were inundated with calls that were,
0: But there it is.
1: Yeah.
0: And even with all the spectacular stuff he did, when people would meet, like Pilate didn't seem like, oh yeah, you look like a king when he met him.
1: Yeah.
0: Like, really? Yeah, there was nothing unordinary about how he looked, apparently. And I think that's really important because we're very surface oriented. Yeah. We're so surface oriented that we can't imagine that he could look average or be shorter than us or something. We just can't picture. Every time we have to demonstrate Jesus on screen, he's got to be taller than everybody else, you know? But what's wonderful about that is the Lord uses ordinary all the time. We always think of people on stage, the people that look a certain way, act a certain way, have that thing going on, but he'll use the ordinary people. He'll do it. He's done it for centuries.

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0: From the very beginning, God is looking for a relationship with us. That's not just religious talk. Mm-hmm. He really wanted to be with us. That was the whole thing in Eden. He wants this relationship. I got to tell you, you may have noticed relationships have ebbs and flows. Mm. And I'm talking about your relationship with God and mine, too. There's an ebb and flow, don't you think?
1: Yes.
0: And it's not that his love ebbs. Mm-hmm. His love keeps flowing. Mm-hmm. But he may be dealing with us differently in order for us to grow.
1: Yeah.
0: And it's not, if you don't feel him around and used to or something, doesn't mean he left.
1: No, because his promise is he'll never leave you.
0: No.
1: Yeah.
0: He won't. But he may be drawing you closer to him some mm-hmm. way. I've heard that said when you whisper, mm-hmm. it makes people have to come closer.
1: Yeah.
0: And that could be it. But that's just true of any relationship. Mm-hmm. But in this case, you have to trust that he still loves you. He hasn't gone anywhere. Maybe this is just a new phase of things.

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If you try to talk to God a lot, I'm trying more and more. I try to thank him for stuff. One thing I thank him for a lot, and maybe you could, if this isn't on your radar, it's something I could suggest for you as well. Thank him for his patience with you. I'm so grateful for his patience with me. His mercy, his patience. So great. What would I do without that?

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My name is Brant. 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

0: People are pretty open about talking about spiritual searching. Like, that's something that people talk about, being a searcher. It's a little less fashionable or a little less easy to talk about finding something. Mm. But Jesus talks about spiritual finding because he talks about that pearl of great price or the treasure in the field. You know, a man found this and like found this other thing, like found something so beautiful.
1: He kind of assumes everyone's searching and it's the
0: right.
1: greatness of finding it.
0: Yes. Searching is good. If you're searching, that is good. Let me affirm you in that. But let's hold open the idea that you're searching because there's something to be found. And we can, again, put in a big plug for the kingdom of God and how beautiful it is and his way of life, which is so beautiful. There's so much noise around religion. There's so much noise around hypocrites and things and cartoonish versions of Christianity. But man, following Jesus and doing it in community with other people, there's nothing as good as that.

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0: Okay, prepare yourself to be shocked. Here's the music that accompanies it. I'm a shock jock, okay? Yes. So it's rated G. I shock people with just information. It's like, whoa. And then you can share it with people.
1: Sure.
0: And then they're like, where'd you get that? Brant Hansen show.
1: Yeah.
0: Okay. So check it out. Take a map of the Western Hemisphere, right? Tracking with me. So we got the Americas.
1: Yes.
0: Rotate at 90 degrees.
1: Okay.
0: I guess you'd be rotating it. No, maybe like 200, like 90 degrees.
1: Yeah.
0: To the.
1: Okay.
0: There, right. Like what? 270 degrees counterclockwise. Anyway.
1: What?
0: It looks like a duck. It looks exactly like a duck.
1: Okay.
0: Seriously, if you look at the continents.
1: That's fine. Okay.
0: It looks like a running, like a duck who's running. That's our hemisphere.
1: Okay. But we don't know how much we are rotating it.
0: The 270 degrees. I had a picture in my head.
1: Okay, got it. Okay.
0: And then. Didn't take a good look at it. No, it does.
1: Okay.
0: It's shocking. It's all like right. From God's perspective. No, like if he can look at the earth. He didn't have to look north, south. He could look at it sideways. And it could be like an in-joke or something. I don't know.
1: This is.
0: They're running out there.
1: I just want to make sure. This is what you think people are going to buzz about and going to make the show grow.
0: I don't have anything better.

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0: Oh, this is so good. I know you're a fan, Sherry, of Screwtape Letters.
1: I am, yes.
0: C.S. Lewis. So if you're not familiar with this concept, it's a senior devil basically advising a junior one. Mm-hmm. It's like his nephew or something.
1: Yeah, yeah.
0: About how to ruin this guy's life, mm-hmm. a human's life, okay?
1: Yes.
0: And one thing he says, this is so brilliant. Follow me if you can't hear. Sorry if it doesn't work on the radio, if it's a little too confusing. But he says, do what you will. There's going to be some benevolence. So he's acknowledging with your patient, he calls mm-hmm. him. There's going to be some benevolence. He says, the great thing is to direct the malice in his soul to his immediate neighbors, whom he meets every day, and to put his benevolence out to the remote circumference, mm-hmm. to people he does not know. The malice thus becomes wholly real, and the benevolence largely imaginary. That's so brilliant because it's so easy to love people as an idea or people out there.
1: We call it the capital P, the
0: right.
1: people.
0: Who are the people immediately around you? Mm-hmm. And he's not, obviously, Lewis isn't saying you should have malice for people out there. Not mm-hmm. at all. But like the people nearest me, that's, if I love people, those are the people I start with.
2: Kickstart my heart and take my soul to the OR, because I can't find a pulse, can't find the beat. Flatlined all the time, checking on my vital signs. I can't even stand the sight of me. It was hard to find you in the pain, but it's harder now that I can't.

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0: Yeah, it may not be a big deal to you. Maybe you have your own stationery. I just never have.
1: And never, so,
0: did you see this? It's really nice.
1: Oh, look at that.
2: It just says Brant Hanson at the top. Author.
1: Did you get that made? Or
2: no, my publisher sent it to me.
1: Oh, that's very nice.
2: And it is. It's super fancy.
1: It's a little notepad. Have you been writing notes and stuff
2: I
1: on
2: want
1: it?
2: To. I don't know what to write.
1: Brant Hanson author. I don't know what to write.
2: You know what? That's a great point. This is a great visual for my...
1: Just Brant Hanson author.
2: Big blank page. That's exactly how I feel.

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1: 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I came into Teen Challenge and I cried out to the Lord and said, I need you. And now in my sobriety, I feel alive, really for the first time. I feel complete and forgiven.
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done. 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

climb. 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

0: Hi, this is Gina from Aiken. 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

Good morning. Welcome to a Thursday morning. I'm Don Burns, just trying to find all the right buttons. 6:03 as we get started on a beautiful, beautiful Thursday morning, a thankful Thursday. Love to know what you are thankful for today. Just text me, say, hey, I'm thankful for, and fill in the blank. Could be your kids, could be the weather, could be all sorts of things. But love to know what you're thankful for today. It's 218-833-2778, the number you can text. That's 218-833-2778. Gorgeous morning this morning. We do have a chance of showers and thunderstorms today. It will be a breezy day today, even if you're not in Breezy Point. High of 73 this afternoon. Sunny and breezy again tomorrow, mid-70s. So beautiful, beautiful late springtime weather in the BLA. Coming up, music for you from Lauren Daigle in just minutes right now. Brand new music for you. This one's from Megan Woods. Looking forward to seeing her in concert next Wednesday night. This one's called Heaven Down Here on 104.3 The Pulse.

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you watching, so distraught with me? Did I mean anything to you? Did I matter, did I move you? And all my questioning and wondering, and all the doubts that I was harboring.

Rent Collective, better than I ever thought on 104.3 The Pulse. 610. Good morning. 51 degrees on our way up to 75 today. Chance of rain and thunderstorms later in the day, but the early part of the day, it's absolutely gorgeous. 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

0: Citizens with favorite parts on 104.3 The Pulse. Good Thursday morning. Can't believe Thursday is here. Getting close to the weekend. A lot of people like to call Thursday Friday Eve. All right? Could be one of those. Sunshine this morning, 51 degrees. There is a chance of showers and thunderstorms this afternoon, mainly after 1 o'clock today, 73 for a high. Tonight, look for a chance of showers and thunderstorms, low of 51. Tomorrow, 75, sunny and breezy as well. Like I said, 51 degrees right now. And on this Thursday, what are you thankful for? I'd love to hear what you're thankful for. Just text me. Let me know. 218-833-2778. That's 218-833-2778. Something or someone that you are thankful for this morning. Love to hear your story. Text me at 218-833-2778. Hold on. 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

Him Say So Long. 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And we're going to talk about time and how we spend time coming up after Hillsong United on repeat on 104.3 The Pulse.

0: 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Hillsong United with On Repeat. Good morning. I'm Don Burns. Beautiful, beautiful morning as we get going. That is something to be thankful for. Michael, thank you. Thankful for this beautiful day after the storms we had that came through. Absolutely. If something, someone you're thankful for, I'd love to hear it. 218-833-2778. Let's be thankful today. Man, I love this Devo that came in from Rubel Shelley today. And just a great reminder that so many times we want to do great things with our lives, right? We all want to do something great. But what if the greatest thing we do is not to go out and do a blaze of glory, but to honor God with the little things in life that He gives us? Not to climb the highest mountain, but to stay on that uneven course that has been marked out for you. Not dying for your faith, but staying true to your faith over a difficult time. So, and he encourages us to think of our day as 24-hour blocks of currency, $100 bills or $101 bills. And your challenge is to spend your time, because you can't bank it onto the next day. You have to spend what you've been given today. You get a fresh handful of currency every morning, and any unspent balance evaporates before tomorrow comes. So what can you do today? How can you spend your time today? Maybe to make a difference, you can mentor a new employee who is struggling, or maybe listen to a friend who's upset, or volunteer to help someone catch up a little bit, to help someone who has lost their job or family member that's been drained by illness, or a ministry at your church. You have today's life capital in hand. We got to spend it wisely. And maybe we're to spend it in small increments of unselfishness here and there.
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It's Blessing Offer and Lift Me Up on 104.3 The Pulse. I'm Don. These are the afters. 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

0: It's a new day, a new life. It feels so good. Music from the Afters on 104.3 The Pulse. Good morning. I'm Don Burns. Appreciate you listening this morning. I know you have a lot of choices of what you could be doing, what you could be listening to. So thank you for listening to The Pulse. So many times I am asked, do you have more tickets for the Listener Appreciation Concert with Big Daddy Weave, Megan Woods, and David Leonard? Well, yeah, we do have more tickets. First of all, you can get your tickets if you want to at BrainerdConcerts.com. But also, today, Captain Spreadsheet himself, Dave Wonder, is going to be in Little Falls at the Walmart parking lot. You'll be able to find him because he's going to be in the brand new Fish House, 104.3 The Pulse Fish House. He's going to be out there from 10 to 2 today, and he said he's got some concert tickets, first come, first serve. Love for you to come out if you possibly can. When he says first come, first serve, he probably means need to be there at 10, if not before that, to make sure you have a chance to get tickets, all right? So he's got those coming up today. And if that's not enough, we'll be playing a game this morning in about an hour, a little less than an hour, called Triple Play, a chance to win there as well. And 104 days of summer is going on. So, wow, busy, busy day. Beautiful start to our day. So whatever you got going on, just make sure you take 104.3 The Pulse with you. 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
3: Three brothers in a fire, willing to die for their faith. But you were with them in the fire, and they walked out the next day. 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But you shut the mouth of that lion, and he walked out the next day.

Ain't that just like God to take a mess and turn it into a masterpiece? Sean Rodriguez there, 104.3 The Pulse. Sunny today, high of 83. Maybe some clouds moving in with a chance of rain this afternoon. Right now, it is beautiful, sunny at 55 degrees.

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0: Things I'm afraid of. It's Josh Wilson on 104.3 The Pulse. How are you this morning? Doing all right? Hope so. I'm Don Burns. It's 6:51 now. And how about something that might make you smile for a little while? Good news story for you. This one I love. Comes from a couple of guys just doing their job. Sanitation workers, Naz and Omar, making their usual rounds last month. And something unusual happened. As they were lifting up the dumpster to dump it in the back of their big truck, it came off the rails. Awesome. So they get out, take care of it. Small malfunction, but it turns out to be a lifesaver. Here's what happened. When the bin hit the ground, well, the workers went out, you know, picked it up, make sure everything was okay. And inside the dumpster was a dog. It's a dog that was severely underweight, clearly in rough shape. But despite everything, it wasn't a vicious dog. The dog was happy to see them, wanted to be around people. So they followed procedure. They, first of all, let their supervisor know of what was going on. And their supervisor, Alex, was on the way to check on them anyway, just to make sure everything was going on okay. Well, Alex gets there, and Alex and this dog fall in love with each other. It's like an instant connection. He still follows protocol. He calls animal control. They take the dog in there to get checked out and everything. And yeah, the dog was okay, just extremely hungry. The dog got cleaned up and everything like that. And it had to go through foster care to look for a new home. Except doesn't have to go through foster care to look for a new home, because they gave Alex the right of first opportunity to adopt this dog. Of course he did. First thing he gives the dog was that day he had packed a couple of peanut butter and jelly sandwiches for himself for lunch. Gave them to the dog instead. Dog didn't chew them, slowly eat it. No, dog inhaled the sandwiches. And now Alex officially adopted the dog, named him PJ after the peanut butter and jelly sandwiches that helped him through one of the worst days, but ended up being one of the best days of his life.
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3: Hi, this is Izzy, and this is a YFC Minute. Youth for Christ is all about reaching young people everywhere to raise up lifelong followers of Jesus. Here is our area director, Dale Kuglin.
4: While on our long road trip, I noticed a lot of trucks hauling a lot of different stuff along the interstate of the Midwest. I saw trucks hauling Amazon and FedEx boxes, food, livestock, building supplies, and even a helicopter. Each of these items had one thing in common, and that is that at one point they had been requested. You know, I think when we teach kids about our Heavenly Father, it's important to stress to them that having faith in God includes knowing that our requests or our prayers are indeed lovingly heard and responded to. Sometimes the answer is, metaphorically, put on the truck right away. And sometimes we have to wait. And sometimes the answer is no. But God knows best what we need and when we need it. And at just the right time, the delivery truck will arrive.
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Nisswa Chamber of Commerce, Nisswa Falls Mini Golf, and Rafferty's Pizza.

0: DK, Allison Ide on 104.3 The Pulse. Good morning, and it is a beautiful morning this morning. We're already up to 60 degrees. We've gone up about almost 10 degrees just in the past 50 minutes or so. Looks like we'll get up to 73 this afternoon, but then clouds start coming in. We'll have a chance of showers. It's going to be breezy today as well. Tonight's low 51, tomorrow's high 75 with lots of sunshine and breezy as well. So 75 is pretty close to a normal temperature for this time of year. I think normal high is 74. So there we go. Pretty normal day today and tomorrow. And for the weekend, we might have highs in the 60s with lots of sunshine. So it should be pretty nice. Today is Thursday, June 11th. And with it being Thursday, let's make it a thankful Thursday. So what is something you are thankful for today? Maybe someone you are thankful for today. Love to hear who or what at 218-833-2778. Just text me. Tell me what or who you're thankful for and why, if you can. 218-833-2778. 218-833-2778. Hold on. Music from Maverick City Music coming up within 5 minutes. Right now, it's Cade Thompson. That's What the Cross is For on 104.3 The Pulse.
1: Do you have a list of regrets this longer than it's ever been?

0: Hi, this is Felicia from Crosby, Minnesota. And what I like to do when listening to the Pulse is my housekeeping job at Camp Knutson. 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
1: Don't know how you do it, but you do it perfectly. It's Micah Tyler's brand new song for you on 104.3 The Pulse on a thankful Thursday. It is Thursday morning, right? Yeah, it is 7:15 right now. On our way up to 75 degrees, we will have a chance of showers and thunderstorms this afternoon as clouds move in, and right now it's 60 degrees. All right, a thankful Thursday. I thought I would share what I'm thankful for. I am thankful for a very, very sneaky wife and daughter. I have a birthday coming up next week. It's not a milestone birthday. It's just another one of many birthdays that I've had. But my daughter, son-in-law, grandkids, four of my grandkids live in New Mexico. And my daughter drove up here last week with my grandkids to surprise me. A little bit of an early birthday celebration going on. So I've been able to hang with them. And I am so thankful for every minute that God gives me with them. So that's what I'm thankful for today. A sneaky wife and daughter who planned a surprise trip for them to come up and see me just in time for my birthday. So that's what I'm thankful for. So what are you thankful for? Let me know. Let's share. Let's celebrate together. Let's encourage the others by what we're thankful for. Text me at 218-833-2778. What are you thankful for today? Or who are you thankful for? 218-833-2778. 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

Is there anybody else? 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It's a thankful Thursday, 104.3 The Pulse. Text what you're thankful for, 218-833-2778. It's Shane and Shane now, and the hymn, the classic hymn, 04,000 Tongues to Sing on The Pulse.

0: and Shane, oh, for a thousand tongues to sing on 104.3 The Pulse. Good morning. It is 7:28. Coming up later today, check this out. We have a brand new fish house. Looks amazing. And it's going to be out and about today. Matter of fact, Dave Wonders is going to be in Little Falls at the Walmart parking lot. Going to be easy to find because the fish house is beautiful. You'll see it from quite a ways away. And check this out. He has tickets to our listener appreciation concert that's coming up next Wednesday night with Big Daddy Weave and Megan Woods and David Leonard. It's going to be an amazing show, and he has tickets today. Not a lot of tickets, so you'll want to get there early if you possibly can. And I know Little Falls is right on the edge of the listening area for 104.3 The Pulse, at least the terrestrial signal. I mean, you can listen anywhere in the world. Except probably Antarctica. I don't think there's a lot of good coverage, cell coverage in Antarctica. 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Anyways, coming up today, 10 to 2, Dave is going to be in Little Falls right there at the Walmart parking lot. And yes, he does have Big Daddy Weave and Megan Woods and David Leonard concert tickets, the Listener Appreciation Concert. All right. Hold on. Music from Tasha Layton along with Claire Leslie coming up within 8 minutes and within 30 seconds. 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

0: Tasha Layton and Claire Leslie with Whispers on 104.3 The Pulse. Good morning, 7:36 now. Going to be a gorgeous day today. Sunny this morning and then clouds moving in. Maybe the clouds have already moved in where you live. Today's high about 73. And yes, 40% chance of some more rain today as well. Right now it is 61 degrees. And time to play Triple Play, where we give you three things. They all have something in common. Everyone who gets the answer right will go into a drawing for a brand new 104.3 The Pulse glow-in-the-dark t-shirt. So they're really, really nice, and you even have your choice of colors. So there we go. And the text line, yeah, that's very important. You got to text the correct answer to 218-833-2778. All right, here are your clues today. What do these three things have in common? Yeah, the entire song coming up to get your answer in, and then at the end of the song, we'll pick a winner, okay? What do these three things have in common? Royalty, basketball players, and judges. Royalty, basketball players, and judges. What do they all have in common? If you think you know, text your answer to 218-833-2778. Random drawing out of all the correct answers, and someone's winning a brand new 104.3 The Pulse glow in the dark t-shirt. One more time, royalty, basketball players, and judges.
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0: 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We are messengers with faith, hope, love. Good morning. I'm Don Burns. It is 7:44 as we wrap up playing Triple Play. I got to make these a little bit harder because when Dave Wonders walks in and goes, "Wow, that was easy," I gotta up my game. So here we go. Royalty, basketball players, and judges. So many people got the answer right today. The correct answer being they all have courts. Basketball court, royalty has a court, judges are in the court, they sit on the court. Yeah, there you go. Some good guesses, like bench, that was a good one too, but no, what we're looking for was court, and we do have a winner. Let them know that they're a winner. They haven't responded yet, but yeah, we do have a winner. But the fun and the giving away of stuff is not over. Coming up next hour, your chance to win with 104 days of summer right on here, right here. 104.3 The Pulse, where Joseph O'Brien is next.
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0: Tell me what you're waiting for. It's for King and Country on 104.3 The Pulse. Good morning. I'm Don Burns. It is 7:55. And we're at 62 degrees now on our way up to 73. Do have a chance of rain later this afternoon. Start off gorgeous, clouds moving in. Chance of rain a little bit later today. We are just getting started with the 104 days of summer. And coming up next hour, in the 8 o'clock hour, your chance to win a pass to the Northland Kart Country right there on 371 in Brainerd. Go Karts! Woo! Your chance to win with the 104 days of summer coming up next hour. Coming up within minutes, music for you from Tarion. Matter of fact, that's coming up within about 90 seconds. Tarion's testimony right here, 104.3 The Pulse.
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school is out, and it's time to celebrate with Big Daddy Weave. I got in the Lion of Judah. It's Big Daddy Weave. Coming this Wednesday, June 17th at Gitche Zibi Center for the Arts, it's Big Daddy Weave on the Let It Begin Tour. Let it begin. Let it begin. Also featuring the music of David Leonard.

Zach Williams and Wait For Me on 104.3 The Pulse. Beautiful morning this morning. Clouds starting to move in, so it's not as sunny as it was earlier. But as we go throughout the day, it will be mostly cloudy. We'll have a chance of showers this afternoon, and it will be a breezy day today as well. Keep that in mind. Should feel marvelous. Very normal temperature-wise, high of 73 this afternoon. And hold on, coming up, music for you from Big Daddy Weave within 5 minutes. Coming up later this hour, 104 Days of Summer giveaway, your chance to win a pass at Northland Cart Country right there on 371. That is our giveaway this hour for the 104 Days of Summer on 104.3 The Pulse. Here's Madison Watkins with God You Are.

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Coming up next Wednesday night, a listener appreciation concert with Megan Woods and David Leonard, who's written tons of great praise and worship songs, and this band right here, Big Daddy Weave. If you want details on the concert, check out thepulse.mn. Here's I've Just Seen

0: Daddy Weave, I've just seen too much. And yes, Big Daddy Weave is part of the Listener Appreciation Concert next Wednesday at the Gitche. ZB, it's going to be a fantastic show. 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

I Belong to You. It's We the Kingdom on 104.3 The Pulse, where 104 days of summer giveaway coming up. Details after Seth Schleeder.

0: And words we will sing forever on 104.3 The Pulse. I'm Don Burns. Hope your day has gone well. You know, right here we're doing something called the 104 Days of Summer. Some fantastic prizes that are being given away all summer long. Matter of fact, even when we go out on the road like Dave Wonders is doing today, well, still doing 104 Days of Summer. And right now, you have an opportunity to enter the contest to win passes to Northland Kart Country right there on 371 in Brainerd. And here's all you have to do to enter the contest to possibly win this pass. All right, you ready? Just text me something you are thankful for today or someone you are thankful for today. Text me at 218-833-2778. You can think about it for a few minutes. We'll do this probably for about 15 minutes. You have 15 minutes to think of someone or something you are thankful for and let me know. 218-833-2778. All right, 218-833-2778. Everyone who texts in will go into the drawing. We'll let randomizer pick the winner, and we'll announce the winner later this hour, okay? Probably around 8:50, so about 15, 20 minutes to get something in you're thankful for or someone you're thankful for. 218-833-2778. Hold on. Emerson Day's new song coming up within 8 minutes. And up next, Jeremy Rosado, right here on 104.3 The Pulse.
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0: It's Emerson Day with No Smoke on 104.3 The Pulse. I'm Don Burns. It is a thankful Thursday. And right now, asking what you are thankful for, everyone who enters between now and 8:45 will go into a drawing. And someone's going to be a winner on the 104 Days of Summer, giving away the Northland Kart Country Tour of the Park Pass. So, yeah, that is going to happen sometime in the next 15 minutes or so. So get your reason, the thing that you are thankful for or the person you are thankful for. Text me at 218-833-2778. Grateful for church. Grateful for a fiance who supports me. Very thankful for the spouse. Thankful for my kids. Thankful for my granddaughter. Love that. I love that it's more who we're thankful for than what we're thankful for, but we're getting some good what's too. Thankful for the job I have that provides. So there you go. What is something or someone that you are thankful for? Let me know, and you'll go into the drawing for the Northland Kart Country Tour of the Park Pass. 218-833-2778 is the number to text. And like I said, we have until 8:45. Everyone who enters sends me a text before 8:45 goes into the drawing. Hold on. Music from Forrest Frank coming up in minutes. Just happens to be called Thankful. And music from Ann Wilson is next on 104.3 The Pulse.
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What are you thankful for? Who are you thankful for? Text me. Let me know. 218-833-2778. New music from Megan Woods. Heaven Down Here on The Pulse.

0: It's Megan Woods with Heaven down here on 104.3 The Pulse. And yes, she will be a part of the Listener Appreciation Concert next Wednesday night at the Gitche. Details at thepulse.mn. All right. Thank you. Thank you. Thank you. Everyone who texted in their thanks, what they're thankful for, who they're thankful for. We'll announce the winner coming up in just a few minutes, letting the computer pick that as we speak. And as we're getting ready to play some more great music, Jason Gray, Jesus Loves You, I'm Trying. That's coming up within 5 minutes. Right now it's Strings and Heart and Honeydew Praise the Lord. That comes up in less than 15 seconds right here on 104.3 The Pulse.
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0: Some good whistling right there. Jason Gray, Jesus Loves You, and I'm Trying. Good morning. Thank you so much for listening to 104.3 The Pulse. So many people so thankful today. Man, love the family, loving the family, loving on the grandkids, the kids. I love one that mentioned that their daughter has a godly spouse, and they're thankful for that. So many things. We do have a winner. Someone texted and said, I'm grateful for my church and the opportunity to do a mission trip with my daughter. They are the winner. Don't know who they are yet, or I would pass that information along, but they're the winner. That's what the computer picked today. So thank you so much for all the texts. Thank you for being thankful. And be thankful in everything today, for this is the will of God concerning you. I'm thankful for the great music, too, like Chris Tomlin, coming up next right here on 104.3 The Pulse. 104.3 The Pulse thanks Easy Home Solutions for their support. 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

Cochran & Company with Stand My Ground on 104.3 The Pulse. Good morning, I'm Don Burns, just keeping the great music going with Jeremy Camp. 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

0: 104.3 The Pulse with Daniel Sprigg. Song is called Oasis. I'm Don Burns. Don't forget, Dave Wonders, Captain Spreadsheet himself, is out in Little Falls in the Walmart parking lot today from 10 to 2. And yes, he does have Listener Appreciation Concert tickets. That Listener Appreciation Concert includes Big Daddy Weave, Megan Woods, and David Leonard. And yes, he does have some tickets. While they last, won't last long, but he does have some to give away coming up between 10 and 2. In Little Falls, in the Walmart parking lot. Be looking for Dave there. I'm Don with more great music coming up in just minutes. On the way, Jamie McDonald's latest in 8 minutes or less, right here on 104.3 The Pulse.
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0: Music with a Message on 104.3 The Pulse. It's Elevation Rhythm and Goodbye Yesterday. Gracie Binion helping him out on that one. I'm Don Burns, and you ever feel like the time just flies by? Great devotional today from a guy named Rubel Shelley, and he's talking about how are you spending time. And he said one of the things we can do is think about time like currency, that we're given a big stack of $1 bills, and those are the minutes of our day. And we have to spend them all by the end of the day. You can't carry them over to the next day. So how are you spending your day? Because you can't save up until you get enough money to do it however you want to. You have to spend your minutes each day as you get them. So make your days count. Make your minutes count. Take the opportunity to mentor a new employee who is struggling, or to listen to that friend who might be a little bit upset. Or maybe you can volunteer at your local church or a ministry close to you and invest your time there, because that is time invested in something that will help grow. And I love this. We got to spend the smaller increments of our lives in an unselfish way that are other directed events that honor God, serving the people he has placed in our way. Absolutely love that. So how are you spending your time today? We do thank you for spending some time with us. Great music on the way from The Young Escape along with 10th Avenue North. That's coming up within 8 minutes right here on 104.3 The Pulse.
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104.3 The Pulse. 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Eli Gable there with Glory Bound. I'm Don, and this is The Young Escape, along with some 10th Avenue North helping him out. Here is Because of God on 104.3 The Pulse.

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104.3 The Pulse, Sidewalk Prophets with Father Let It Be. I'm Don. Today is Thursday. It's been a thankful Thursday. A lot of people thankful for families and for their jobs, for their church, for ministries in their community. So think of something you're thankful for today. I'm thankful that today is National German Chocolate Cake Day. I love German chocolate cake. My wife cannot stand coconut, so we don't get German chocolate cake at our house very often, but that is today, so I'm thankful for that. Thankful for the great music, too, like Jay King. Here is Hard Place on 104.3 The Pulse.

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0: Hi, this is Tiffany from Crosby, Minnesota, and I love to listen to the Pulse when I'm getting ready for work, or a lot of times when I'm at work, I'll have my earbud in, and it helps me have a great mood for the day, and usually I'm singing to myself a lot, but my coworkers are very used to it.
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0: 104.3, the Pulse. It is Tasha Layton with How Far. I'm Don, and that just depends on how far it is to Little Falls for you, because that's where Dave Wonders is today, starting in just a few minutes. He'll be broadcasting live out there from our brand new fish house, and he's going to have a blast. He'll play lots of great music, meet a lot of nice folks, and he has some tickets to our Listener Appreciation Concert with Big Daddy Weave and Megan Woods and David Leonard. That's next Wednesday night in Brainerd. So he's got those and a whole lot more coming up. Little Falls in the Walmart parking lot. Dave Wonders is there starting at 10 o'clock. He'd love for you to come see him if you possibly can. And hold on, more great music on the way. It's John Reddick. 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

Evelyn Cormier with Leaning on Jesus. Good morning, friends. Thank you for listening to The Pulse on 104.3, online at thepulse.mn, on our app, or today in person. Yeah, we are doing 104 days live, hanging out in Little Falls at the Walmart. If you go to the Walmart in Little Falls, you cannot miss us out there in the parking lot. We've got some Pulse swag. We've got some giveaways. We've got some stickers. We've got all kinds of things. So if you're in Little Falls, stop on by the Walmart between now and 2 o'clock, and we'd love to hook you up. Here's Yvette Luna, Making Ways.

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Guys, I'm so excited. Today is the kickoff to the FIFA World Cup, and it kicks off today at 2 o'clock with two games. Mexico is facing South Africa, and South Korea is facing Czechia. And Czechia is who I'm going to be supporting this year. My mom is 100% Czech and her family, so proud Czech heritage on that side. But get excited. It's going to be a grand time. Of course, tomorrow, the United States is playing on tomorrow night's 8 p.m. match. So World Cup kicking off today. I am going to be a little bit distracted, partially distracted for the next month or so. Are you a fan of World Cup? Who are you rooting for? Let me know. 218-833-2778. It's like one of the most interesting sporting events because it's the whole world, kind of like the Olympics. The whole world is watching. The whole world is competing. It's not just one team versus another. It's nation against nation, which is kind of fun too. Here is Ryan Stevenson with This I Know on 104.3 The Pulse.

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Patrick Mayberry with 3 days later. 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We are hanging out at the Little Falls Walmart today in the parking lot, not in the store. So come on out and see us in the parking lot. We're going to be here till 2. We've got some Pulse swag and some giveaways on hand that we'd love to hook you up with. Here's David Funk with Jen Johnson. It's The Blood.

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Caleb and John with Finished 104.3 The Pulse. We are hanging out at the Walmart in Little Falls out in the parking lot. So if you are in the Little Falls area, stop on by, say hello to us. We've got some swag. We've got some giveaways on hand. I also have some of the very last Big Daddy Weave tickets that we have here at the station. So if you are in the Little Falls area and you don't have Big Daddy Weave tickets, come on by the Fish House and say the phrase to me or Aaron, Big Daddy sent me, okay? The phrase is Big Daddy sent me. And if we've got a couple, I'll give you some, all right? While supplies last, you stop by and say, Big Daddy sent me. I'll hook you up with some Big Daddy Weave, Megan Woods, David Leonard tickets for next week. Here is Forrest Frank with OK, It's Music with a Message, 104.3 The Pulse. Lord,

Home. That is Zoe Music on 104.3 The Pulse. How you doing, my friends? Glad you're here. Hey, want to make sure that you are following us on Facebook. You can find us at facebook.com/thepulsemn. One of the reasons is so that you're apprised of all the local area events that are happening, and you're seeing the daily scripture. You're seeing, you know, different behind the scenes photos and videos. Also, so that you're in on all of our 104 days of summer giveaways. We have a different weekend giveaway every single weekend of the summer. And this weekend, I believe it's a gift card to the Chocolate Ox. So make sure that you're following us on Facebook and you so that you're able to see all that stuff. Coming up, more great music with a message. Here is Matthew West, Good on the Pulse.

0: That's Josiah Queen with Demons here on 104.3 The Pulse. Hey, this is Engineer Aaron hanging out with Dave Wonders and hanging out with you in Little Falls today.
1: Yeah, it's 104 days live.
0: We are, we parked our brand new fish house right underneath the Walmart sign. So kind of in the back lot of the Little Falls Walmart. And we'll be hanging out here until
1: 2 o'clock,
0: 2 p.m. We'd love to have you stop on by. We've got T-shirts to give away. We've got different 104 days of summer prizes. Big Daddy Weave tickets are all out. We already had a bunch of people stopping.
1: We should provide clarification. The free tickets we had to give away are out.
0: We do have some tickets still available for purchase. That concert's coming up less than a week from now.
1: Next week, Wednesday. So one of the things to mention about the concert next week, outside of it being a great night of music, we're also having a tailgate party, which we've never done before.
0: We talked to a couple of our friends that own food trucks, and they're going to be parked out there at the financial lot. I forget what the which bank it is that's helping us out with that.
1: Yeah.
0: The bank that's right there next to the Gitche's Eby.
1: We're going to have the kettle corn and cotton candy creations. We are going to have, I think, the Caribbean Fusion. Ooh. And the new pierogi place. I haven't tried that yet.
0: Nice.
1: So we're going to have yard games. We're going to have music. It's going to be a good time. Stop on by the tailgate party, even if you don't plan on going to the concert. You can still hang out with us.
0: 4 p.m. until 7 p.m. when the show starts, we'll be having somebody hanging out there.
1: Coming up, more great music with a message. Here is Stephen Stanley with Jonathan Traylor, Rest in the Father.

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1: We are hanging out in Little Falls. Already had a whole bunch of people coming in and stopping by.
0: Up to like 20 people already.
1: Shout out to David and Jaden, and I've been doing poorly signing the guest book.
0: Yeah,
1: but we've got more people.
0: Lady that came by with her grandma, and they're like, you guys are actually here?
1: Yeah.
0: Yeah, we're really here. So they were just like watching us and taking pictures. It was great.
1: So come on by, see the new fish house, see us, get yourself a t-shirt. We've got some other cool prizes to give away. We'll be hanging out in Little Falls until 2 o'clock.

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songs of praise. Where would I be if I didn't have Jesus? Thank God, thank God, thank God I'll never know. Of worship. There's an ache in my heart. I'm homesick for heaven. The songs, 104.3. And lift me up. The Pulse.

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1: Live.
0: We are live and in person, and you can see our faces. You can even take one of Dave's faces with you. Got some of the Dave
1: stickers. We do have some of the Dave stickers. So it's really funny. When we were doing our remote last week at Studio Wraps, Dan put a 4-foot sticker of my face on the side of my Prius.
0: He sure did.
1: And now, when I pass people on bicycle, they nearly fall off just about every time. I've seen a lot of like
0: jump scare of Dave's face.
1: The head keeps turning as they pass me. They're like, what? Like there's buffering that's happening in their brain trying to understand.
0: That's phenomenal.
1: Yesterday I was in a store and I bumped into somebody and they're like, I knew you were here. Why? Because I saw your face in the parking lot. Perfect. So, all I'd say, you too can have a Dave face sticker thanks to Dan and Studio Wraps.
0: Not quite as big as the one on your car.
1: That's right.

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0: for some better days. 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Aaron, it's here.
1: What's here, Dave? What's here?
0: World Cup.
1: It is World Cup season, and it's in the United States, and it's happening, and oh my goodness.
0: Like 2.5 hours? Yeah, I'm excited. We're kicking off with Mexico and South Africa, and tonight, South Korea and Czechia. I'm rooting for Czechia because my heritage.
1: Yep.
0: It's going to be good. I love the amount of Europeans that are visiting the United States for FIFA World Cup, and just mesmerized by American culture.
1: Well, especially, so if you aren't familiar with the scale of the World Cup, there's, I don't even know how many games scattered across stadiums all over the United States and even through the Midwest. And so there's a lot of people who are coming to the U.S. for World Cup, and they're road tripping between the different stadiums so they can follow their team, that kind of a thing. And people are getting a chance to experience, like, great classic United States road trip experiences for the very first time. Because a lot of times, international travelers, international tourists, they're going to go to the hot spots. They're going to go see Times Square, or they're going to go see, you know, the Golden Gate Bridge. And, you know, they don't spend a lot of time on the highways and byways. But now people are experiencing it for the first time.
0: Yeah, seeing Germans like, have you ever been to a Waffle House?
1: Yeah.
0: It's really great. There's 48 teams, and we'll see how long the United States lasts. I think they have their first game tomorrow.
1: Okay.
0: Yeah, so we'll see.
1: So get excited. It is football season.
0: Football.

0: 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We'll be having another Facebook weekend 104 Days of Summer giveaway.
1: Can I spoil it?
0: Yeah.
1: Chocolate Ox gift card.
0: That's coming up this weekend, Saturday and Sunday. You'll be able to go on our Facebook page. Late on Friday is usually when we post that.
1: If I had it, I would buy so much fudge.
0: Fudge?
1: Yeah.
0: Yeah. I mean, I love...
1: I'm not really an ice cream person.
0: Okay. I love fudge, but I don't know that I would, like, pick that as my thing.
1: I would get, like, a giant, like, brick of fudge.
0: Uh-huh.
1: And then a whole bunch of Jelly Belly jelly beans. When I was a child, I ate so many Jelly Belly jelly beans. It was my thing. It was my whole personality.
0: Did you have a particular flavor, or did you love them all equally?
1: The Dr. Pepper.
0: Oh, that's a good one.
1: Dr. Pepper and Blue Raspberry and the watermelon ones, which were kind of hard to determine because it was like a dark green brownish. And you're like, wait a second, is this actually watermelon, or am I going to get lima beans?
0: Right. Something weird. So you could have a chance to get enough money to get a lot of jelly beans.
1: Mm.
0: On the weekend giveaway, but you got to, follow us on Facebook. Facebook.com/ThePulseMN. That's coming up this weekend. Right now, Phil Wickham and Crowder teaming up. It really is Amazing Grace here on The Pulse.

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1: School is out, and it's time to celebrate with Ben, Dan, and Weave.
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1: It's Big Daddy Weave. 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
1: 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I'm Dave.
2: Hey, this is Engineer Aaron, and I just saw this the social media post from my wife of something that happened just this morning, and I am so not surprised. She was saying the duality of young men. I was woken up this morning by my son bringing me a cup of coffee and delivering this perfect line. Hey, Mom, we made you some coffee. We also made you some toast, but we couldn't find a plate, so I just ate it.
1: That tracks.
2: Thoughtful, and then so close to being thoughtful.
1: What hurts is that's me.
2: Right, I've done that.
1: I'm like, hey, Amanda, I bought you a treat from the gas station.
2: But I was hungry.
1: And I ate it on the way home.
2: Does that help? Does that get me any acknowledgement?
1: I mean, you're really leaning on the thought that counts,
2: right?
1: At that point.
2: The thought and nothing else, right?
1: The struggle is real.
2: Love my boys. Hey, we've got more great music with a message. This is Andrew Rip. I'd do it again.

0: Amen.
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We are hanging out at the Walmart in Little Falls for a remote broadcast until 2 o'clock. 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

That's Ben Fuller with Turn here on 104.3 The Pulse. We've already had a bunch of people stopping by at our remote broadcast here in Little Falls. We are in the Little Falls Walmart parking lot, kind of right underneath the big Walmart sign. I think you have to kind of come into the lot before you can see us. There's some bushes in the way, so you can't quite see us from the road very well. But we've got this giant Pulse fish house. It's hard to miss us once you're here. We're hanging out here until 2 p.m., and we've got lots of cool stuff to give away. Come on by and say hi and, just hang out a little bit. Music now from Jonathan Traylor. Here I am on 104.3 The Pulse.

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1: When you change.

0: I promise you will be all right.
1: That's Dan Bremnes reaching for the light. Thanks for tuning into The Pulse. I'm Engineer Aaron, hanging out with Dave in Little Falls.
2: Yeah, and the clouds are looking a little like it's going to do some raining at some point.
1: Could be. Could be a little bit of sprinkles today.
2: Could be a little bit of, less like burn your eyes out sunshine.
1: Yeah, it's a low UV level today.
2: Yeah, the other day I was like, too bright. I need sunglasses. I'm a glasses wearer.
1: Yeah.
2: And so I don't have the luxury of just putting on sunglasses on a whim. I need to plan ahead and wear contacts that day.
1: Right.
2: And so anytime it's pleasantly cloudy, it's a nice thing.
1: You've got the sensitive eyes.
2: I got the sensitive eyes.
1: My wife's got that too.
2: Yep. Yeah. So all that to say, come on, see us. We are going to be here in Little Falls for about another hour.
1: If it is raining, we've got the awning. We can put that out. We've got the fish house. You can just come in and hang out in here. It's going to be a great time.
2: Yeah. We've got swag. We've got T-shirts. We'd love to see you. We're at the Little Falls Walmart right by the entrance underneath the sign.
1: Rain or shine, it's going to be a good day.
3: Okay. I'm about to

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0: That's Lost and Found. Look at what God has done. Hey, this is Engineer Aaron with Dave Wonders. We are hanging out in Little Falls for just the rest of this hour. We're going to be taking off at about 2 o'clock. We'd love to have you swing by and say hello. We are in the Walmart parking lot, kind of right underneath the big Walmart sign in the back corner of the lot.
1: We got lots of shirts. We got lots of stickers. We got lots of 104 Days of Summer prizes. All you got to do is swing by.
0: Come on by and see us. We'll be here just for the rest of this hour, and then we'll be hitting the road. But we're going to keep playing some great music with a message. In the meantime, we got some Zach Williams coming up, Consumed by Fire on the way. Here's Jeremy Camp. He's got a new one called Revival.

0: Let the music.
1: What are you scared of?
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0: That's Zach Williams, Jesus Loves, here on 104.3 The Pulse. We are broadcasting for our 104 days of summer live in the Little Falls Walmart parking lot. You can come by and see us the rest of this hour.
1: So yesterday I dropped my girl off at the Brainerd Airport.
0: Yeah.
1: And she did a little skip to MSP and then to Indianapolis.
0: Okay.
1: And so I've been thinking about airports, and I saw this news story about the Beagle Brigade.
0: It's a tongue twister.
1: Beagle Brigade at MSP.
0: Okay.
1: Have you heard about this?
0: I have not.
1: They have a squadron of beagles.
0: Okay.
1: I don't know if that's a technical term. What they do is they are able to sniff out foreign plants, animals, or soil in travelers' luggage.
0: So that's like a customs thing, right?
1: Yeah. They said that we have one mission, and that is to protect the United States. The dogs alert their handlers by sitting down when they detect something that could be suspicious, such as like sticks that have like wood burrowing insects inside of them and things like that. But I don't, when I think of beagles, I don't think of like police dogs.
0: Right?
1: I don't think of like, these are like.
0: These are professional dogs that have jobs.
1: Yeah.
0: No, they're like little floppy-eared guys.
1: Also, calling them the Beagle Brigade is really funny to me. They sound like the villains in like a Hanna-Barbera cartoon.
0: So the Beagle Brigade, are we allowed to pet them, though? That's the biggest thing.
1: I don't know. That's
0: probably
1: that's the important.
0: While they're working.
1: While they're working, you can do that. But
0: that's the worst.
1: Now I want to visit MSP just so I can see the Beagles.

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We are in our final moments of our Little Falls broadcast. It's been a blast seeing all these people. We just had Mia and Sherry stop by and get themselves some T-shirts and a DQ Blizzard as part of our 104 Days of Summer giveaway. So stop on by. We still got a few minutes left. We'll be here until 2 o'clock, and we'd love to say hi to you. Music now from North Point Inside Out, Death Was Arrested. Oh, I should say, we're in Little Falls. We're at the Little Falls Walmart right underneath the big sign. If you come into the parking lot, we're kind of in the far corner next to the big, tall Walmart sign.

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0: That's Brandon Lake and Jelly Roll with Hard Fought Hallelujah. We are hanging out at the Little Falls Walmart for the next about half an hour.
1: Yeah, a couple minutes left.
0: If you're in the area, swing on by. We'll hook you up with a t-shirt. Aaron.
1: Yes.
0: Going viral on the internet today, they have released a line of caskets that are colored like the various Ninja Turtles.
1: Not just colored like, they are explicitly like Ninja Turtles adjacent branding.
0: Yeah, you can get a blue one for Leonardo. Yep. You can get the red one for Raphael, the orange Mikey one, the purple Donatello one. And I can't make up my mind. I have never shopped for caskets before. And now I'm like, I got to lock this in right now.
1: Right?
0: Yeah.
1: Get that taken care of. Just, you know, put it in the back closet for now or something.
0: I think that determining like personality tests are kind of bogus.
1: Right.
0: Myers-Briggs and stuff. Like you can game those all you want.
1: Right.
0: You know, the Enneagram stuff. I think the best personality test is which Ninja Turtle are you?
1: Right.
0: You know, are you the leader? Are you the nerd? Are you the, you know, the party animal guy?
1: I have a major
0: hothead.
1: I have a major problem though with these caskets.
0: Yeah.
1: I do. I really do.
0: What is it?
1: Genuinely. I am a different turtle now than I was when I was a child.
0: Oh, sure.
1: And there is, I feel like, still room for me to grow and become a different turtle later in life.
0: Are you? Because you're Donatello.
1: Yeah, obviously.
0: But you used to be Mikey.
1: Of course.
0: Yeah.
1: Everybody wants to be Mikey when
0: everybody wants to be Mikey. He's the little brother. He's the best. I honestly don't know. I think, honestly, I'm Raphael. And
1: yeah,
0: I don't want to admit that.
1: No, you are. You're like,
0: but I have
1: deep
0: a little
1: down.
0: Bit.
1: Yep.
0: When we got the turtle racing shirts last year,
1: uh-huh.
0: I got the Mikey color, and I'm like, this is a lie. This is a lie. All that to say, what Ninja Turtles casket are you going to buy? 218-833-2778.

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0: That's Colton Dixon, The Love I Have for You. Thanks for tuning into The Pulse. This has been an absolutely amazing day out in the community. We've been in Little Falls throughout the broadcast today. Had a chance to chat with lots of different folks and give away a bunch of Pulse t-shirts and a bunch of 104 Days of Summer prizes. We'll still be here at the Little Falls Walmart parking lot in our Pulse Fish House until 2 o'clock. At 2 o'clock.
1: We're committing to it.
0: We'll be taking off at about 2 o'clock. So
1: 20 minutes
0: left. You can still come and see us. We still have some t-shirts left to give away. Still have some stickers, pens, some chapstick. Stop on by. We'd love to say hi to you. Here's Brandon Heath.
2: Calling out of nowhere. Father, are you out there? 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
1: Well, we are wrapping things up in Little Falls. It's been fun. We got a chance to talk to a lot of wonderful people. The next time we are going to be out and about is Wednesday at our tailgate party.
0: It is going to be so much fun. We are going to be kind of getting ready for the Big Daddy Weave concert that's at the Gitche Zibi. In advance of that, we're going to park the fish house and a whole bunch of food trucks and a whole bunch of yard games and kind of do a little tailgate party at the Central Choice Financial parking lot. The folks over there said, hey, yeah, you guys can park your vehicles there. So we are going to be doing that starting at 4 p.m. on Wednesday. 4 p.m. Wednesday, right outside the Gitche Zibi Center for the Arts in Brainerd. It's going to be a ton of fun.
1: Coming up, more great music with a message, and Chaz will be stopping in just a few minutes. Here is a sample of what we're going to hear next week. Big Daddy Weave, Heaven Changes Everything.

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Good afternoon and welcome to 104.3 The Pulse. I'm Chaz Lauder. Happy Thursday. As we spend some time together this afternoon, what's happening out your window? We got some showers falling across the Brainerd Lakes area, and right now it's 68 degrees. Tonight, some passing clouds, more stray showers down to 55, and then tomorrow, mostly sunny and looking like a high of 76 degrees. This first hour of the afternoon together, music from We Are Messengers, The Afters, Tasha Layton, Cochran & Company, and many more. Jamie McDonald's going to start things off. Ain't No Way on Music with a Message, 104.3. 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

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Carrie Benson Photography, Caribbean Beach Tanning Salon, and Big Sandy Camp.

104.3, The Pulse. Good afternoon. I'm Chaz Lauder. So thankful for you. If you're like me, you love worship music. Worship music gets you pumped up. And it's easy to worship when life seems to be going well. A lot harder when there's things going on that are keeping you up at night. Or it's hard to get out of bed because you're thinking about all the stuff that's in the way that day. Maybe a family member's sick or you just got some stress. I think about what Paul the Apostle said. I've learned to be content in every situation, in seasons of plenty and seasons of want. I can do all things through Christ who gives me strength. Man, that is something. I think the strongest people have figured out how to worship no matter what they're facing.

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Thanks for listening to 104.3 The Pulse. We love things that are familiar because in the familiar, there's comfort in that. I'll give you an example. You sit in the same place in church. You drive down the same roads. You go to the same restaurants and you order the same things. I know that I do. Probably 90% of the time I go to the coffee shop, I order the same thing. Probably more like 95% because it's familiar and that's comfortable. Sometimes in our comfort, things get too familiar. I'll give you an example. You go to church and you're singing amazing songs about the Lord, but yeah, you've sung them a bunch of times and you just forget what you're singing. Or how about a minor miracle of a perfect sunset over one of our many amazing lakes, whitefish or pelican or gull, or take your pick. And before, it might take your breath away as you look up at those incredible colors interplaying with the clouds and the light. And now you just go, oh, and you just keep on driving. I'm talking about me. I know that I certainly do that. May we not forget who we're singing to, because he's the only one whose name gets this designation and the only one that really applies to the word holy.

When weekends up north comes to an end and the kids go back to school, it doesn't mean that the fun has to stop. This September, get ready for Celebrate Minnesota. And this year on September 18th at the Ledge Amphitheater in Waite Park, it's Crowder. Yeah.

0: This year at Celebrate Minnesota, a second night has been added with Toby Mac. 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

This is 104.3 The Pulse. I'm Chaz Lauder. You've been hearing us talk about it for over a month. Well, now it's under a week away. Next Wednesday at the Gitche, it's Big Daddy Weave of David Leonard and Megan Woods. 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Maybe it's your spouse. You're going to do a little birthday or anniversary celebration. Perfect way to do that at the Gitche with us and Big Daddy Weave next Wednesday. Details, tickets, everything you need to know is at BrainerdConcerts.com.

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1: This is 104.3 The Pulse. I'm Chaz Lauder. We're going to do a little experiment right now. Hey, Siri, what is a miracle?
2: A miracle is an event that cannot be explained by natural or scientific laws and accordingly gets attributed to some supernatural or preternatural cause. Would you like to hear more?
1: No. We're good. Thank you. So it can't be described by natural or scientific laws. When you hear that, if you're like me, you're thinking about the miracles of Jesus, these dramatic, epic opening blind eyes and deaf ears and the lame walking, things like that. But I believe God is still in the miracle making business today. Think about this. How about reconciliation between family members who haven't spoken in years? Or someone finally, after maybe multiple rehabs, getting free from addiction, or hearts being changed and suddenly being open to Jesus. Yeah, these might not be those big dramatic miracles, call them minor miracles, but they're no less miraculous. And God's doing those each and every day.
3: Who turns the darkness into light? Who speaks and galaxies ignite?

104.3, The Pulse. I'm Chaz Louder. If you've ever watched Parks and Recreation, you are probably familiar with Ron Swanson. He is the mustachioed, kind of curmudgeonly character, meat-eating, woodworking kind of guy. And there is this famous scene where he walks into a big box store, like a Home Depot or Menards, a Mills Fleet Farm, one of those type of places. And a friendly employee walks up very attentively and says, "Hey, how can I help you?" And he simply says in his dry, grumpy voice, "I know more than you," and keeps walking. And as much as that's rude and funny, I relate to that. There's been plenty of times I've been in one of those stores. I'm trying to work on a project, trying to find the answer to my issue, and the person is not being helpful. Not because they're not being friendly. They're not helpful. They just don't know, but they refuse to tell me that they don't know the answer either. I don't know if you've ever experienced that. I know I've been that guy too, where I just don't want to admit I don't know the answer. We just don't like to say that. We feel somehow weak or inferior or not good enough. But there's something freeing in simply saying, "I don't know. I'll find somebody who does." And if you're a follower of Jesus, you've always got somebody who knows.

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Getting into the 3 o'clock hour together on Music with a Message, 104.3 The Pulse. Hi, I'm Chaz Lauder. As we spend some time together this hour, what's happening out the window? Well, it's looking like some stray showers across the Brainerd Lakes area. Currently 68 degrees. Tonight, down to 55, more clouds, more passing showers. And then tomorrow, a high of 76 with mostly sunny skies. In the 3 o'clock hour, we've got music from Sean Rodriguez, Carly Ann Taylor, Benjamin William Hastings. We're going to get into God's Word together this hour, but we're starting things off with Patrick Mayberry. It's 3 days later on 104.3 The Pulse.

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104.3 The Pulse. You can do some push-ups and sit-ups, do a little exercise routine. You can wash dishes. You could fold laundry. You can finish up an email. There's a lot that can happen in 10 minutes. I want to encourage you to do that. Wrap up whatever you got going and prioritize just getting into God's Word for a couple minutes. These couple minutes can change not just the trajectory of today, but maybe even your life. I know that sounds like really over the top, but who knows? Maybe this word today is the

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Grab your Bible. Let's get into the word together. Just three songs from now. Been

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Time to get into God's Word together today, going old school. I know many will recognize this. It's from the book of Psalms. Biggest book in the Bible, right in the center, you'll find Psalm 46. This is verse 10. And it says, "Be still and know that I am God. I will be exalted among the nations. I will be exalted in the earth." Psalm 46, 10. As you hear that passage, I don't know what's on your heart and mind, but I think this is such a timeless word. I mean, all of the Bible is, but today I'm really reminded of that because this is kind of the Old Testament version of pump the brakes. But not just pump the brakes for the sake of slowing down. Slow down so you can actually know I'm present with you. Slow down and, you know, cease doom scrolling so you can know that I'm guiding, I'm directing, I'm speaking to you in that still small voice, but you're filling the quiet with noise. This is God's encouragement for us to just take a beat and to connect with him and to understand just how great and mighty and big he is, because he's going to be exalted in all of the earth, all of the nations. I think about another passage that says, every knee will bow, every tongue will confess that Jesus is Lord. He's saying it's going to happen. I am going to be, maybe not today, maybe there's some people that yet don't recognize him, but one day everyone will have to acknowledge it. He will be exalted in all the earth, among all nations. And right now, I just feel like Lord's reminding us of that. That's what I'm trying to say. Just to pause for a moment, to reflect on his presence and his bigness in a world that sometimes feels turbulent and out of control. He's, I got this. Be still and know that I've got this. That is my gut reaction today to Psalm 46:10. How's the Lord prompting you? Let me know. Shoot me an email to Chaz, C-H-A-Z, at thepulse.mn.

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We are getting back into God's Word together from verseoftheday.com. Today, old school book of Psalms, big book in the center of your Bible, Psalm 46:10. The passage says, "Be still and know that I am God. I will be exalted among the nations. I will be exalted in the earth." Psalm 46:10. I shared a few thoughts on this passage, and as always, I really want to hear what you think about this. Email me, Chaz, C-H-A-Z, at thepulse.mn. If I share your thoughts in there, you're getting hooked up with the Pulse t-shirt. Here is our official verseoftheday.com devotional. David's example as God's poet and psalmist king tells us that the promise of this verse is true. Jesus' example shows us that it's true. Faith helps us trust that this promise is true. Reverent silences as we pause amid the hectic rush of our busy lives can daily remind us that this promise is as true as it is today as it was centuries ago. So let's make this promise a spiritual principle we bring into our daily lives. Let's be still and know that God is God, not us. Amen, amen, amen. Read this for yourself at verseoftheday.com. Let's close our time together in prayer. Heavenly Father, may your name be reverenced and held holy in my life, in our life, and in the world. May your will be done. May you reign on earth. Come with power, might, and finality in our lives, and please help us usher it into the world. We want it to come just as it already is real in heaven with you. And as we yield our busyness and our fretfulness to you, please create a yearning in our heart to be still in your presence. We pray this day in the precious and powerful name of Jesus, and the Pulse family said, amen.

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1: It has been so fun to be part of 104 Days of Summer. This is my second year doing it, and I'm so thankful for our incredible sponsors who make this possible. I just want to give a shout out to them. Some of these you'll recognize because they've been doing this for years. Some of them maybe are new to you. And Sunshine Summer House, they provided a gift certificate coming up. We got Gabriel House. We got McCoy's Inn. We got Pirate's Cove. We got the Dairy Queen. We got Rafferty's Pizza. Trevino's. We've got Northland Cart Country. That's just some of our amazing sponsors who have supported the Pulse and provided for a really fun summer. Coming up in our 5 o'clock hour, we're going to be giving away prizes again. And I'm going to give you a little clue about that throughout the afternoon. You got to be listening. I'll just say, hey, what did I say when I mentioned this thing? And I'll give you a couple chances to text in to win. That's coming up in the 5 o'clock hour. Maybe today is your day to walk away with a fantastic prize. Listen to win, 5:30.

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I'm Chaz Lauder. Drink companies spend millions, probably hundreds of millions or even billions of dollars trying to convince us how amazing their product is, how it is exactly what you need, how it's going to satisfy or how it's going to quench your thirst. That's actually a slogan, I think, for one of them. But you know this. On a hot day, it feels real good to drink something cold, but that relief, it's temporary. 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You're going to be wanting something else to drink. 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
2: School is out, and it's time to celebrate with Big Daddy Weave. Coming this Wednesday, June 17th at Gitche ZB Center for the Arts, it's Big Daddy Weave on the Let It Begin Tour. Let it begin. Let healing begin. Also featuring the music of David Leonard.

Thank you for joining us as we get into the 4 o'clock hour together. Here is what's happening out your window. We've been having some showers across the Brainerd Lakes area. Now just cloudy skies and 67 degrees. Tonight down to 55 in the overnight, passing clouds, passing showers. And then tomorrow, 76 and mostly sunny skies, gonna be our high. This hour, music from Joseph O'Brien Tyrion. We've got Phil Wickham and Peter Burton. We're gonna start things off with Jervis Campbell. It's Belief on 104.3 The Pulse.

kickstart my heart and take my soul to the OR. Cause I can't find a pulse, can't find the beat. Flatlined all the time, checking on my vital signs. I can't even stand the sight of me. It was hard to find you in the pain, but it's harder now that I can't feel a

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I'm Chaz Lauder. Sometimes when life feels like it's going completely opposite of the way that you expected, we feel like we've come to the end. Time to pack it in. But I've been reminded recently, when I feel that way, I'm not at the end. I'm in the middle chapter. I'm in the middle of the book. And the Lord's written something amazing. It's just a few pages away.

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104.3 The Pulse every weekday. Just before I close out the show, I love taking prayer requests that get sent in to us. And you know what? We do this every day, but I forget to invite it. So I want to be intentional today to invite you. If you have a prayer need, maybe it's for you or a family member, maybe it's for finances in your life or healing, a decision you're facing, whatever it is, let us pray for you. Don't stay stuck. Don't worry about it. Get some brothers and sisters to help shoulder that burden a little bit. Let us lift you up in prayer. Go to thepulse.mn and click on prayer. 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

104.3 The Pulse. I'm Chaz Lauder. If you are a middle-aged person and you wear printed t-shirts from like Target or Walmart or wherever, you are my people. Especially if you're wearing Christian, like cheesy Christian t-shirts. Those are my favorites. I'm not a dad joke guy, but I do appreciate the cheesy Christian pun, like, you know, ketchup with Jesus, that type of thing. The other day I was wearing my Pat Barrett hat that says, I got a fire. And I kid you not, a guy walked up the driveway trying to sell me some kind of service. And he said, are you part of the fire department? And I was so thrown for a loop. I'm like, what? And then I had an opportunity to tell him what the hat was about, talking about the fire that the Lord's put in each of us. You know what? Cheesy or not, these shirts, I'm telling you, hats, apparel that express our faith, even if it's silly, it creates an opportunity to share. I was able to talk about this song in the station because of my goofy I Got a Fire hat.

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If the vision you have for your life isn't intimidating to you, it's probably insulting to God. That is a quote, probably 10, 15 year old quote from Stephen Furtick of Elevation Church. I've been challenged by that passage many times when I feel like I'm thinking too small. You can't outdream God. Yeah, we've got limits, but he's going to provide what we need to go after the vision he's given us for our lives. Where we come to the end of ourselves, he's just getting started.

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104.3 The Pulse. I'm Chaz Lauder. So very thankful for you and thankful for all the opportunities we've had to get together since the beginning of the new year. It was Ren Collective and Eli Gable, and then it was Michael W. Smith. And next week, it's Big Daddy Weave and David Leonard, Megan Woods. And after that, we're going to be turning our attention to the Rural Fest, where the Pulse slash Word Worship Band going to open up the whole festival this year. I'm also thinking about that because next up, we've got Liana Crawford. We met her a couple of years ago at the Rural Fest, along with this guy who we met last year, Seth Schleter. You can get the lineup for the Rural Fest by going to ruralmusic.org. But if you want to see any of the events we've got going on in the Brainerd Lakes area, just a reminder, brainerdconcerts.com.

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A very happy Thursday to you. It's 104.3 The Pulse. It's extra happy because the workday's over. I got some music to encourage you, give you a little joy on your drive home. We're going to get back to that, but let's get one more check of our forecast. Right now, all clouds across the Brainerd Lakes area, 65 degrees tonight. Dropping down another 10 degrees cooler to 55, maybe a stray shower or two in the overnight. And then tomorrow, 76 can be the high with mostly sunny skies. Okay, our final hour together, music from Dan Bremnes. We've got Jeremy Camp, Torrin Wells, and Forrest Frank, but we're going to get things started. Ooh, I love this one. The latest from Megan Woods. It's Heaven Down Here.

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1: 104.3 The Pulse. I'm Chaz Lauder. It is time for your daily reminder, a 104 days of summer, our giveaway. It's coming up when you hear the air horn. When you hear that air horn, get ready to text this number that I hope you already have programmed into your phone. Here's the number. It's 218-833-2778. I'm going to ask you something that I shared about on the show earlier today and give you a chance to respond. And when you do that, you will win a prize from one of our generous sponsors of 104 Days of Summer. I'll tell you all about that right after you hear the air horn.

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If you want to win this right now, call in with your answer to this. Text in your answer to this. Last hour, I was chatting about how we can be a witness with the things that we wear. I was wearing a piece of apparel, and yesterday somebody thought I was part of emergency services. They thought I was part of an emergency services team. What did they think I was part of? This is a real story from yesterday. Somebody thought I was an emergency services person because of a piece of apparel I was wearing. What was I part of? What did they think I was part of? If you know the answer to that, text in 218-833-2778. The worst of

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104.3 The Pulse. The air horn means we're still doing our 104 Days of Summer giveaway. Today, that prize provided by our friends at Level 99 Arcade. They are providing a game card today. And if you want to win that, text in the answer to 218-833-2778. 218-833-2778. Your answer to this question. Last hour, I was talking about how I was mistaken for an emergency services personnel yesterday because of some of the apparel I was wearing. It was that A, paramedic, an EMT. Was it B, a fireman? Was it C, a policeman? Or was it D, part of the Geek Squad? If you know the answer, text in your answer right now, 218-833-2778. You can also guess, was it A, an EMT or a paramedic? B, part of the fire squad? C, a policeman? Or D, part of the Geek Squad, computer repair? If you know the answer, text it in right now to 218-833-2778.

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Thank you for joining us. It's the time of day that we pray for each other. I want to encourage you, if you have a need, big or small, let us lift you up. Our staff prays for the prayer requests that get sent into our website. 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If you want to email me directly, Chaz, C-H-A-Z at thepulse.mn, be glad to lift you up. This one is from Henry, and he says, please pray that my defined benefit pension application forms will be processed quickly and safely, and thus my defined benefit pension will start paying soon. Please pray for protection. Thank you. Henry, honored to pray for you. Lord, when we come before you, I don't know exactly what Henry's waiting on or what this pension situation is. I don't have to understand it because you get it. You understand every detail. And I know it's heavy on Henry's heart. He's dependent on some funds in a pension. And so, Lord, we pray that you would supernaturally cut through that red tape. So Henry would be able to receive his benefit that's coming to him. And just, it wouldn't be a worry anymore. Lord, you care about your people. You care about the details of our life, from our relationships, Lord, to our finances and everything in between. And Lord, I pray that Henry would know that today, know that he is not forgotten, that he is being cared for, that he is protected. Lord, help him to really sense that, your presence with him today in what he's facing. Lord, help him to see how you're moving the puzzle pieces around this pension application is going through. Lord, we're believing for that with Henry. Lord, do the work. Provide like only you can. We pray this today in Jesus' name. Amen. If you have a need, big or small, don't stay stuck. Don't be burdened by that. Get brothers and sisters to lift you up. Go to thepulse.mn, click prayer, or email me, Chaz@thepulse.mn.

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And that's going to be a wrap for us today on 104.3 The Pulse. Thank you so much for spending some time. You could have been a lot of places, but you were here, and I appreciate that. Thanks for playing 104 Days of Summer. Want to remind you that I kind of like this new format, this idea of sharing something from earlier in the show, because then you get rewarded for listening. So thanks for playing, and be listening for your chance to win tomorrow at 7:30. Yeah, there you go. Thank you for listening today. And if we're not friends officially on social media, make sure you send me a friends request on all the sites, because I'll give you a shout out tomorrow. God bless you. Have a great evening.

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0: Hey, what's up? My name is Brant. Producer Sherry is here too. And with Father's Day coming up, I have some encouragement for dads.
1: I love when you do this.
0: Good. Born of experience and appreciation. We'll talk about that. So glad you're here, by the way.

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So Father's Day, when they started it, it was not a cynical ploy to sell more greeting cards. They didn't have Father's Day cards at the time for years after that. It was genuinely, hey, let's honor fathers, which is a great idea. And I just wanted to mention this. If you are listening and you are a dad, especially if you're in the throes of high intensity dadhood, much respect for you for faithfully serving your family and the vulnerable people around you. Much respect for moms for Mother's Day when we talk about serving faithfully. But the same thing with you. It's just, there's not much better than that.

0: You're gonna make mistakes. He doesn't expect you to be perfect. He's the perfect one. He just picks us up. Where would I be if I didn't have Jesus? When we get going.
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0: Hey, what's up? My name is Brant. Producer Sherry is here with me.
1: Okay, so the high intensity of the throes of fatherhood.
0: Yeah.
1: Like, what does that look like? What does that feel like? New dad.
2: Oh, what a great question.
1: You got toddlers. Is it teenager? Like, what is it?
0: It's both of that. I guess I was exempting myself from it because I'm an empty nester now.
1: Yeah. And
0: I just have so much respect for going through faithfully through the day. And being in the day, not just going, I got other stuff to do. Kids, please get out of the way. I'm doing it. Like, but to be focused, there's an intensity to that. And I just want to express as another man, if you're a father and you're in that right now, it can be little kids.
1: Mm-hmm.
0: That's one of the hardest times of life. I think on a marriage too,
1: mm-hmm.
0: but teenagers. Yeah. Like, mm-hmm. the faithfulness.
1: I talked in the day. I love that.
0: Yes. So being present, not giving up. I talked to a guy the other day. His kid's 12. Very frustrating right now. I'm like, dude, just way to be faithful. This is a long haul. He's like, yeah, but I hear you. The story's got a long way. And he's going to look back and go, man, my dad never gave up.

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1: I've never seen a morning the sun forgot to rise, in every single detail, you're faithful every time.

0: Sometimes we like to just sit on the old front porch, have some lemonade, reminisce about the days of yore.
1: Mm-hmm.
0: Do you remember when, Sherry? Do you remember when we had dollar stores?
1: We still have dollar stores.
0: No, I mean like they charged a dollar for stuff. Everything was a dollar. Remember that?
1: Yeah. I mean, do they not anymore? The dollar store doesn't charge a dollar?
0: Uh-uh.
1: What are they charging?
0: $1.75 or
1: really?
0: $5 or $4, yeah.
1: They still call themselves the dollar store.
0: Yeah, I know. Huh. Well, maybe one still does
1: okay.
0: Somewhere. I don't know.
1: What a whimsical time.
0: Yeah, it's not very nostalgic if they're still doing it, I guess. Do you remember yesterday when they were still doing this? But I don't think they're doing it.

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0: Yep, I feel pretty dumb. I'm just being honest.
1: Why?
0: Because the websites pop up now, and they're like, do you want all the cookies or some cookies? Or do you want decline cookies?
1: Yeah, and you were just
0: accepting.
1: Sure, I'll take all
0: I
1: the cookies.
0: I thought I needed to see the stuff.
1: Yeah, which is not true.
0: Yeah.
1: Yeah, yeah.
0: I'm like, what could be wrong with accepting all the cookies? It just seems
1: sounds
0: so...
1: right.
0: I guess
1: sounds
0: I'm
1: right.
0: not the only one.
2: Hi, Brant and Sherry. Brant, I was today years old when I learned that you don't have to accept cookies. Mm. I always accept them too, because I thought that you had to.
0: Thank you. I'm glad.
1: All right.
0: Appreciate
1: so you're
0: the
1: not
0: honesty.
1: Alone. There you go. We're helping people.
0: I guess it's a, I feel like maybe it's a middle-aged thing.
1: Oh.
0: Just the idea to accept cookies. Yeah.
1: Well, no.
0: I accept cookies.
1: No, I.
0: What? I just can't imagine that not being right.
1: Don't it's a leave it to Beaver thing.
0: Don't do it.

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